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0: Estás en la número uno para hits y variedad en Philly. 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

0: 106.1, número uno para hits y variedad en Philly. 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

0: Número uno para hits y variedad en Philly. 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
25: Todos creen que soy futbolista, pero antes que eso, soy humano. 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Aquí vamos a hablar de lo real, sin máscaras, sin respuestas perfectas. 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

0: Rumba 106.1. 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